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1: 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My friend Lucky Luke is cowboy.

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3: Well, I sat back and thought about the things we used to do. It really meant a lot to me. You mean a lot to me.
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1: Hey you, don't watch that. Watch this. This is the heavy monster sound.

Witch Doctor. The Witch Doctor. The Witch Doctor. The Witch Doctor. The Witch Doctor.

doctor. The witch doctor. The witch doctor. The witch doctor. The witch doctor. The witch doctor. The witch doctor.

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Wiggle, wiggle, wiggle. Wiggle, wiggle, wiggle. Wiggle, wiggle, wiggle.

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